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1: Lincoln Union 3186, 370 in Popple at 2007. Can you do 351 status check?
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Cedar County 911 to all units. In the area of State Street, headed eastbound towards Port Byron, particularly for a small white vehicle, could be driven by a Brian Russell out of Tioga County, possibly involved in an assault occurred in January.

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1: The last one, 2nd, Mary Adam William, 1525. 2010.

You're calling 911 tell units. More information on that male. It's going to be a white male, possibly wearing a black hoodie with brown curly hair. No plate information.

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0: New York, Lincoln William Boy, 9349, Silver Ford. We're going to be in the parking lot of the plaza across from the old county building.
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1: 391.
0: Emerson Park, Fleming Side with New York. Boy, Ida, George. William, Ida, Lincoln, Lincoln, 6.
1: Receive Emerson Park, Fleming Side with Big Bill, 6. 2208.

0: He was also late to the show.
1: 558-2692. Does that have a date for the inspection?
0: Affirmative. 11:30:25.
1: Copy, thank you.
2: Five one three.
3: 13 to property, sir. Show me out at 351.
0: 13. 511 also, I'll be clear. 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
1: Negative, I'm right around the corner, I'll be right there.

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1: 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What was that?
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0: I'm going to be Genesee in front of VA Clinic, New York, Mary Edward John, 8574.
1: You're on Genesee in front of the VA Clinic with Mary Edward John, 8574.
0: We're pulling in the cases on it.

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1: 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Yeah, 313 radio check.
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0: 5 Jira. I'll be able to dispatch the vehicle. Emerson Park, Fleming Side. I'll be there when you're ready.
1: Go ahead.
0: New York, Lincoln, Robert Henry, 8581.
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0: Be on State Street, right in front of the prison with New York, Lincoln Paul Edwards, 7544.
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0: Respond to Ferryman State Park, be the 10 plates next to site 397 for a visible domestic male choking a female.
1: Copy, I'll be in route.
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2: 513, can you see if Walker's available for some time coming from Auburn?
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0: I'm copying all those notes. 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
1: We're working on it now. We're also trying to contact Park Police.
0: Copy.

0: my caller saying that they seem to have calmed down now. They are talking.
1: Five five eight Q. You can have me there. I'll be in route.
0: Chrissy, Presley's number from Seneca.
2: One 3 Q. 558 going in place of 541. He's on the double.
0: Presley. Wayne County is sending a state police trip that way.
3: Copy. Thank you.

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1: I'm northbound 34, just leaving the city.
0: You can probably disregard with the, we should be all set with the Wayne County unit.
1: Gabby. 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

0: 5580. I'll be out one in front of Ninos, New York. King Edward Lincoln, 5138.
1: King Edward Lincoln, 513, in front of Ninos, 2343.

0: 213, Cuba.
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0: 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Do you know, did that vehicle leave or are they still there?
1: I am still on the phone and they are still there.
0: Thank you.
1: They are starting to pack their car right now. It's a red Ford Taurus. My caller's unable to see the plate.
0: Copy. I think Wayne County Unit is pulling up right now.
1: Christy, if you want to just let them know it's got a red Ford Taurus in front of the tent.
0: Copy.

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1: Copy, thank you.

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1: He still can't see it. This time it's too dark.
0: Copy.
1: Car's still running. They haven't left yet.
0: Copy.
1: She sees the officer arriving now, I believe.
0: Copy, thank you.

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0: Western, see in front of both east near Quinton, Sam John, 7792, on a Silverado.
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1: Copy, I'm Monroe.
2: Two, 5-5-0. 5-0. 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
3: We're going to have starting mileage for you, same as ending. 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
2: Okay.

0: 544 QE, you can show me out. Five times you get the same traffic. Pfizer, do you have any contact information for Summit Sales?
1: I just called the main number. I'm going to try the number that they have on their voicemail now.
0: 544, keep it down.
1: 544.
0: Team Victor Zebra 3313.
1: Team Victor Zebra 3313.

I got it down here. Copy. 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Right in the parking lot. Copy. Going back to you.

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1: Okay, well, I'll have to play it back.

0: The cell phone number on the voicemail is for Kalen.
1: Copy. 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
0: I'm not sure what the last name would be.

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2: 550.
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2: Unless you packed your last row, I think we'll be all set.
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0: County House, Grand Ave, near 64480 North Charles, white van.
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0: 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That's in your state return, everything's fine.
1: Planet, do you want to write?
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1: 287-277-518. Just send that to the state returns, please.
0: You need status on that.
1: Hey, friend.
0: Showing a Class D permit only for Aiden.
1: Chris, he's got another ride for you when ready.
0: Go ahead.
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0: Do we have any owner contact information for this business or the RO of that van?
1: Stand by, I'll check.

0: 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The other one is a Tom Coyne.
1: Receive. Could you give me the phone number for Rusty?
0: 729-8465. I'll put it in the state return system.
1: Appreciate it. Thank you.

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0: Third OER, 611. 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
1: 5x4.
0: I believe it's Charles Mary Sam 7610. Looking for inspection. Should be on a Toyota Highlander.
1: That's just showing a history record out of Peru, New York.

0: have a George Mary stamp showing to a black Highlander out of Skinny Alice. The expiration for the inspection is 12/31/25.
1: Copy, that's it. I'll be stopping that vehicle, 41A in Crowfoot.
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Rockefeller, between Southeast Onalaska and Hall Road, will be emergency traffic only.

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0: Respond to the area of 8240 Halsey Road on a suspicious vehicle complaint. Caller states there's been a silver Kia parked on the side road since early this morning, unoccupied. No interview needed.

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0: 34 in Gilling, New York, Lincoln, Paul Boy, 1022.
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0: 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Clear traffic.
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0: I dropped that data in the returns. The RO on the subject called to report a stolen vehicle yesterday, which was actually, I think, deemed a civil issue.
1: Where is he?

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1: 524.
0: Okay, this is 4045.
1: 754.

Kudos, you know, spare copy of Bull, reckless driver, town of Mentz, going to be Conquest Road, northbound from Holland Island Road. Color reporting a gold or brownish GMC truck, driving recklessly, trying to pass on double solids.

0: 553. 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
0: 7:54
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0: Q-Rail units, update on that Volvo. That vehicle pulled into a blue building in the area of the Four Corners Concourse there. It has a

Evadale units, couple road closures. Town of Moravia, Niles area is going to be Rockefeller Road. Emergency traffic only between Southeast Owasco and Hall Road. Then in the town of Owasco, you have Van Dyne closed from Owasco to Letchworth.

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Keep punching me a hazard on Bonner Bridge and Cottrell Road. 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
1: 2E15.
0: The vehicle ran out of gas. The owners are working on getting it out of here. I'll be clear.
1: Receive 553, 2E15. You have spot in the area of 2522 Zitzer Road. Got a resident from the Mosaic home of 2527 Zitzer Road leaving. Resident's going to be a Stacy Parrott, 33-year-old white female. She's wearing a tie-dye shirt, tan shorts, yellow Crocs, carrying a pink book bag. Again, she's in front of 2522 at this time, heading eastbound on Sitzer.
2: Roger, copy.

2815553, this subject does have a history of elopement and being gone for several days at times. Ken's still heading eastbound on Citrus towards Route 34.

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1: 1-1, I'm available, go ahead.
0: Starting for 6 Emily Drive, in the off Clark Street Road. In a suicide attempt, male hung himself.
2: Relays Rescue, Auburn City Ambulance, number six, Emily Drive, cross of Clark Street Road, also have law responding for a unknown age male attempt by hanging. Operations, QB Tech 4.
0: There's

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0: 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The central units are tied up on that elopement. Do you have BCI with you or heading that way?
1: Oh, guys.
0: Grayson.

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0: 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I'll respond with 1-1.
1: Where are you saying? 812.
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0: 553-215. Subject has made it to North Street Road, is heading southbound.
1: 1-5, copy.
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0: W-E-Lump, have you taken hybrids over?
1: Affirmative.
0: It's probably going to be over the crest of the hill just south of Switzer. It hasn't quite made it to Main Row.
1: Versus.

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0: Any mention to a cell phone?
1: I'm sorry, any mention to what?
0: Being suicidal or any cell phone?
1: That's negative today.
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0: Appreciate it.
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4: 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Can I have an ETA on wall, please?
3: I'll be out there.
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0: 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It's gonna be 1226, Finch's Corners Road.
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0: on 8136 Glacier Road. Got to check the welfare request from Auburn Community Hospital. Checking out on Nicole Wilson, 40 is female. She's a nurse manager, generally there at 6:30. Not showing up to work. 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

fault with you. You got a Regin ready. Henry George Union 3908. Should be on a Jeep. Just want the RO name.

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0: 553-2E15, respond to Trolley Park, 8870 South Street, and reported domestic. Caller describing a male and female, white male, scruffy, facial hair, wearing a backpack. Mixed race female pushing a stroller. Reported they struck the child that is with them across the head. Presently at Trolley Park.
2: Flies, Rikavi, Salt Lake City, between Dominic Reed and Michael and Confier.
1: One flies, Rikavi. Five eight zero three, units going to Trolley Park. Also, if you could advise Michael that the park is rented out for this afternoon, so if he would not be there.
2: Roger, copy.

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0: Respond to Stauber Road, west of Champlin Road. They report of a dune buggy in a ditch.
1: Copy,
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0: Yeah, 553. 553. 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

0: Unit 2E11.
1: 1-1.
0: Yeah, that spook was rolled call yesterday. How'd that end up? Got a vehicle stopped to Shannon Maggio down in Genoa.

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1: How'd your call end up on Spookwoods Road yesterday, the reported abduction of a 14-year-old brother?

0: 13-5803. Can you repeat?
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0: Affirmative, all set. Is the whole park closed?
1: Negative. 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
0: Received. 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
2: Received. 554, that situation was resolved. 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

0: 553-2815, as soon as you can clear, you have that domestic issue 1382 Hill Path Road between Walter Polk and Chad Free.
1: Right, copy. 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
1: Clayton 370, New York Bridge. Adam Paul Boy, 1628.
0: Leamington, Slayton, 370, Adam Paul Boy, 1628.

0: salve, ci giro. You can run this to check the welfare, clear it out code 1, and you can show us both and route to the domestic.
1: Percy, talk to you, pad 411.
0: Are parties separated?
1: They are in the same house. Appear to be calming down.
0: Can you repeat that? I cut you off.
1: They are both present in the same house. The call taker felt things were subsiding a bit.
0: Receive and route.
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0: Unit at the backup center, repeat.
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0: Walter's actually left the res. He's going to be waiting for you guys at Ed and Jean's in the Kia Sportage.
1: Receive. Is the other party at the residence still?
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0: I'll be out on Westlake Road at Traffic Circle, New York Motorcycle, Robert 1802 Boy.
1: Seven 26, Westlake at Traffic Circle, Robert 1802 Boy.

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1: Lake Ramiel's 2, you're out in Wayne County, 1131.

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1: Seven four six. I'll be in service. Same vehicle is 752. We'll be out at 43 Central Street, Moravia.
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2: 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I'll be filling in for road supervisor for the rest of the day.
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0: MVA property damage should be right in front of the mall there on Clark Street Road. Should be a black Traverse and a white Mazda.
1: Copy, the route.
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0: 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I have two plates on ready. 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First plate is going to be Lincoln Sam Paul, 1285. 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
2: Cleo with the disabled U-Haul blocking one lane of traffic on 34 and Hunter Road.
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0: 5-2. 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States Kevin Gulliver, who is incarcerated after a call because reportedly Shauna Flanagan is there taking items from the house that don't belong to her.
1: Okay. 5-2, copy.

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2: 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A1 copies, we're about half a mile from you.
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1: I believe he's going to be able to set 5054. They're talking on TAC 3.

0: 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Grand Avenue and McIntosh, New York, Lincoln, Tom Young, 3352.
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0: 4, Young David, T-Tom, 31, R. Robert, 25, B-Boy, 72, 00636.

0: 554, they're dead on her. 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
0: Yeah, I'll drop it in. 553 is trying to get you on tag 3 again.
2: 211, Cougar traffic. New York, William Adam George, William Adam George George, East Lake and Oak Ridge.
0: There you say 13, 13, East Lake and Oak Ridge is William Adam George, William Adam George George.

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Ten Cross Street. 137

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0: 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Cuba, you need a call. 2850, can you take me out of this unit and put shield 874 into 2850?
1: Very simple.

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0: 554, that day, I don't need it. Lincoln Henry 8641 is showing a valid status 6328 on a 2012 GMC Sierra pickup gray to Shauna Flanagan, State Route 34, Scipio. She is showing a valid D status.
1: Okay, thank you. 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

Last ambulance, Fleming EMS, Auburn City ALS 4, number 4, Wood Hollow Drive, cross of Melrose Parkway. 76 male, bleeding from the head after a fall. Operations, Keyuga Tac 4.

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0: Fire control from Alaska 55. Keep SWAT one coming, and you can stand down for him with their things.
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1: 5-2, I'm on my way over there.
2: Five by four, Fugue, go on.
0: What happened today is checking in and offering you the data. You weren't answering up. 2E5T can stay in down.
2: Yeah, my apologies. I switched back to Tech 3. Go ahead with the data. I'm all set here. 0949.
0: Three five two copy, stand up.
1: Hey, firm.
0: 554, that is showing on a 2020 CarMate trailer, gray, 2 Kevin Gulliver. Expired 12/31/24.
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2: 5541 Silver Street Road.

Las Angeles, Fleming EMS, Auburn City, ALS, 4, number 4, 3rd Ave, cross Malasco Road and Letchworth Street, 87 female, difficulty breathing, operations, Keegan Attack 4.

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1: We out at Arterial West and Route 38, New York 71940, Norvoy.
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2: Okay, 2810.
3: Go ahead.
2: That was delayed. I had a burn protocol I was doing. You want to confirm that data?
3: I'll be all set. I'll issue.
2: I copied 71940 Nora Boyd.
3: That's affirmative. The registration expired.
2: I'll drop it in returns. That's why I was inquiring.
3: Copy. Thank you.

Kilo units, spare copy, bull, reckless driver. East Tennessee Street Road, westbound from Swamp Road. Got a report of a Lowe's delivery truck, high speed all over the road.

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3: 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To the 51. China Clark Street Road, it looks like probably going to be just east of the barracks for an MVA property damage. 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
1: traffic. 35-50. Trestleville and Ted's Way with New York, Charles Boy George, 3474, Black Audi. Correction, it's going to be George Boy George.
0: I say 1436, Trestleville and Ted's Way with George Boy George, 3474.
2: Sorry
0: about that.
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0: currently a fire. 1644 Clark Street Road, lockout. Currently a fire, 1644 1644 Clark Street Road at Vitale's Farm Market, across the Fingerly Small Drive and Birch Drive. Have a car that is running with two small children locked inside. Operations, Cayuga Tech 4.
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2: 3510, Kilo traffic. West Cayuga in front of the Napa with New York, John, Paul, Paul, 2501, great Scotch.
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0: 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I'm in the parking lot of Circle K.
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0: 2, we fight through Kiva traffic. Go ahead.
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1: 311.
0: New York, Mary Charles Boy, 5910. West Genesee, just east of Bossier.

0: 35 on a cube of traffic.
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1: Respond to 1844 Conquest Victory Town Line Road, crosses are 370 and Cooper Street. 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Mother's a Julia Snyder. 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

0: Received, you're clear, 1600. 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
0: Fire Control to Montezuma Rescue, troop ambulance, respond to 530-530 Route 31, cross of High Street and Route 90 for a 86 male hip pain after a fall. On the outside is where the fall occurred. Patient's going to be inside the residence. Is the time utilized? Cue the TAC 4.

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0: You can disregard. Sounds like it was 217 Grand Ave. They're a walk-in at ACA, or APD.

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0: 对，我接着提个。王姐。Copy my last transmission. Yep, yep, 1-1 in there. One, what's your ETA?
1: Less than 5.
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1: 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Fire Control, Troop Ambulance arriving. Troop Ambulance arrived, 1631.
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0: 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That plate's going to be New York, Lincoln Paul, Robert, 1547.
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2: 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I'm going to have a separate name in the notes for you to run to.
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0: Be advised, there's no MBA here, possibly a cell phone. Talk to Wayne County Sheriff. She just cleared the scene, so it looks like we're going to clear the scene. We're available.
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0: 60%.
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1: Who was that?
0: The towing, the former Harry's.
1: Stop it, Andy.
2: Two
0: one five.
2: I'll be out with 10.
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3: Two, 3, 2, 5, 2, 2, 3, 2, 3, 2, 3, 2, 3, 2, 3, 2, 3, 2, 3, 2, 3, 2, 3, 2, 3, 2, 3, 2, 3, 2, 3, 2, 3, 2, 3, 2, 3, 2, 3, 2, 3, 2, 3, 2, 3, 2, 3, 2, 3, 2, 3, 2, 3, 2, 3, 2, 3, 2, 3, 2, 3, 2, 3, 2, 3, 2, 3, 2, 3, 2, 3, 2, 3, 2, 3, 2, 3, 2, 3, 2, 3, 2, 3, 2, 3, 2, 3, 2, 3, 2, 3, 2, 3, 2, 3, 2, 3, 2, 3, 2, 3, 2, 3, 2, 3, 2, 3, 2, 3, 2, 3, 2, 3, 2, 3, 2, 3, 2, 3, 2, 3, 2, 3, 2, 3, 2,

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1: Responder 1382, Heel Path Road, across the Thompson and Towpath. Speak to a Chad Free in regards to aggravated harassment.
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Jordan, your ambulance is on the 2746 2746 Becker Road at the Days Inn, Red Roof Inn in Brutus. Room 203, 203 for a 36 male, possible tooth abscess. Utilize Cubitac 4.

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1: 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I'll have another one here ready. Got it next. New York, King, David, Tom, 2612.
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1: Regarding the amateur tattoo artist welfare check, what is he looking for?
2: Caller stated that he texted his ex to confirm whether the amateur ink artist had given the tattoos, and she never answered, so he would like confirmation. Doesn't think that it's appropriate.
1: I'll take that, and I'll be in a book about it.

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Respond to 10630-10630, Route 90, cross of East Dennis Road and McAllister Road for 28 female seizing. 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